patient, making bad decisions. I ain't too drunk, but I'm close. 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

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This is how I roll, animal print pants out control. It's Red Bull with the big ass.

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2: 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Go ahead with info.
1: We have two male subjects grabbed in bags. We're still trying to get further from them.
2: 41.